0: Please, can I get some assistance? I don't want arrival, please.
1: What's the incident? Copy.
2: Later, sir. Copy.
1: Copy, 2005. Break. 20.

0: myself and Danny are grabbing it.
1: Ops 4, operations.
2: More details about that possible drone sighting. Tower also mentioned that initially sorted out by the early and the final approach to runway 19, then he headed west towards taxiway November.
0: You know, looking around and no eyes on it. I'm going to try to maybe do like a perimeter inspection and see if I could something.
2: Well, they should be heading over to Gravity Point and Perimeter Road. Hey, let's... Oh. We're about to send a page out. Hold on a second. There's an update.
0: Bye.
3: Hey, Ops 1, Tower just called and said an object was a steady white light and it was moving towards the river. I saw it.
0: I was around November 15th and looked around. We couldn't find anything here. So I maybe flew out. But I'm going to do a perimeter check real quick.
3: We'll keep monitoring.

0: and so forth.
1: For a forced open door alarm.
0: Dead on nearby. All right, thank you.

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1: All right. Tower just advised recently. Still seeing a 300 feet from final, runway 19, moving southeastbound about 600 feet parallel to the airfield.

0: 2015.
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2: Yeah, they were dispatched. They're still looking as well.

engine 302, foam 320, foam 321, engine 302, ambulance 302, twin agent 302, foam 340, foam 341. Box 30307. Aircraft alert. 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

ops, they said it was spotted 300 feet from final 900 feet to the 15, a steady green light.

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1: And Horn on.
0: Copy.

0: 31, go ahead.
1: Respond to elevator 1487 in...
0: I'm not here. I do not see the drone. And obviously, vehicle also checked the north side. Negative results.

Respond to the North TSA checkpoint North podium on the counter for unattended bag. It's a tan or brown colored bag. Backpack. Four.

0: 21, was that 1487 or 1488? Good copy, I'm on scene.
1: Per ops, they said it was spotted about 900 feet from I-9 about 10 minutes ago.
2: Drop on Yankee, so let him head onto the air if he needs to.

0: been found to retrieve luggage. The RV, a black female wearing a black skirt with flowers on it and black pants at the Lost and Found.
1: Copy. I'll be coming from arrival door 1. I have no vehicle currently.
0: Copy, 2028.
2: It was just that we have dead people being cleaned from last. Elevator's operational.
0: Copy, 2028.

0: possible issue with his fuel tank, but if you don't see anything, we'll let him proceed to the gate.
1: November's.
0: Air 4 fire from command. United 737 has landed safely. Exit off the taxiway Yankee. 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
0: 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So come back to Blue Subaru SUV.
1: 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There's a lot of background noise.
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Maryland OL comes back to a Mazda Danko Arma, valid, not found in Virginia, 01.

0: 3, David 24. Respond to gate Alpha 31 for a forced open door alarm. 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
1: 10-4, I'm

courtesy on arrival door 2 for a Lexus SUV gray in color with Maryland plates for approximately 15 minutes is for an LEO. Hey, Lexus SUV with Maryland plates.

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1: Copy, thank you. I got a Virginia tag when you're ready. One 168-310 Lima, going to be bus 2.

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0: Fine, sir.
1: Do
0: you have any unattended bags or anything kind of in the lost and found? Johnson, Murphy.
2: I was just coming out. I'll check if there was anything like that.

0: 31, go ahead.
1: Please mark me out on the patron assist of the MTC for delivery for TSA. And please grant courtesy to license plate 2 Hotel Charlie 8475. It's a gray minivan Honda for 20 minutes so we can talk to the TSA representative. Terminal 1.
0: Copy, 2118.
1: Yeah, call the sergeant's office ID.
0: Copy.

0: 26 off. SBC just called the employee for that Mac store. So she can't close down the store. Do you guys have your master keys on you?
1: Yes, I do. I'm going to respond.

0: address.
1: The IAB secondary inspection for a possible wanted person.
0: Copy and route.
1: 33, are you direct?
0: Patron, this is right now. He's in a couple of mics.

0: 56. 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Yes, there is oh, disregard. 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
1: 56, I got.

0: one ticket has been issued. She threw the ticket in a street.
1: Three David 30.
2: Swanee, you can hold me on that terminal 1 second.
1: Two.
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0: Virginia OL comes back to Demetria Tatitra Simmons, valid, wanted out of Richmond, Virginia, for a simple assault, in-state pickup only.
1: Assault.
0: Copy. Stand by.

0: PSA right now, I'm trying to check their lost and found.
1: 2135. 22.
2: 22.

0: Expo 79, passenger found a phone in the restroom, and the phone is now at the gate agent.
1: I'll be on the road.

0: Gotcha.
1: Individuals all dressed in black here at the MTC in two black SUVs. They belong to a private company and they're here to pick up some VIP on the terminal's arms, but I just want to put it up in the air so the units are alert.

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0: That's correct.

0: 56. 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
1: Twenty-one forty-four.

0: 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He took a fall right in front of the Capitol File News and Echo Gates. We're en route via wheelchair to the Pakistan area now. He wants them to check him out.
1: Backclim 7, or he's en route to Backclim 7.
0: En route to Backclim 7 right now. He's being pushed in the wheelchair.
1: 2148.

0: 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He's not having trouble breathing.
1: About how old is he?
2: 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DCA. 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
1: 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'03/20.
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1: ahead. Yeah, K-913 needs a supervisor at Lost and Found for money.

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0: 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Did you get a call about a blue left on the mobile lounge around 9:30?
1: Yeah, stand by.
2: I just took here in Bravo 11, restroom, nothing was found.

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2: Home meeting services 1 12. I'll be coming back at the 11 o'clock roll call for training.
3: Hey, mobile out. She said they were gonna start at 10, so yeah, they should be

0: day before, and we get an update for the bag that was left on the shuttle bus on the first of that North Carolina.
1: I spoke with Mobile Lounge employees. They said they checked every lounge. They haven't found it. He could have possibly left it on the plane.

0: Anyone's date on that paperwork?
1: Yeah, we're faxing over right now, and she had a negative CCH.
0: Copy, thank you.
1: Copy.
0: Good copy, thank you.

0: did you hear?
1: What was that location again?
0: Day before, what was the location over in the D concourse?
2: It's gonna be Wild Wow.
1: What is that would be?
2: 2016.
1: I'll be in a row.
0: Copy.

0: 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Can you hold me one second?
1: Cop. 2296.
0: Funny,
2: yeah, we just got a call in reference to that blue roller bag. It is by the Wow Bow by Delta 20.
0: Copy.
3: Yeah, they're coming around.
2: Copy, canine.

0: Right.
1: Here's my refusal. There's a subject that's been patiently waiting for his complaint of chest pain. If he starts a chest pain card in front of door 8, please.
0: Okay. 2220.
2: I was just told there's another unattended bag at Clyde's.
1: Yeah. He did that by
2: 16.
1: Copy that.
2: I'm going to say also at the Wild Bow.
1: Copy that.
0: Respond to the MTC to assist with traffic control. Copy 22.
3: 30. You can keep 22 in service, I'll go.
0: Do you copy, Dominic?

upon the door 8 arrivals of said fighters. One is already with the patient at this time.

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1: Thank you, 1-4-4.
0: Is the engine on this with us?
1: Stand to firm. You've been dispatched.
0: My apologies. I should specify. They can go in service.
1: 1-4-4, okay.
2: Got it.

0: 27, taking it back from Wild Vows at Lost and Found. The owner returned for the bag at class.
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1: Humans are coming to the station.
0: Copy.
1: I can pick them up.
0: Copy. 30 disregard. 27 is going to get them.
1: 30 copy negative.

0: 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Headed to the main terminal to assist with traffic control.
1: Terminal 2.

0: I was going to be in the restroom. Charlie 1.
1: Well, they said it's in the FIS area by the secondary holding area, FIS.
0: Have it.
1: And 13's over there. She's going to check it out for you.
2: Copy. Thank you.

0: Evening. Go ahead.
1: Good evening, 12. I got a door alarm, or we got a call in reference to an alarm that's activated in the FIS area near the restrooms. We're not sure.
0: So I'm around. It's going to be a few mics. I'm still at the station getting around for it.
2: Choice is over. Yeah, Richard, I'm nearby.
1: Copy. Did you copy the location?

0: 27 to go TCO. Can you meet me at door 7?
1: 52, Bobby.

the British Air ticket counter. 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
1: Copy that.
0: It's an alarm above. Yeah, SCVP.
1: Copy.

0: 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I'll be on a report. Can you hold me and route the pumps?
1: Copy that.

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0: 41, show me transition over to 1-41, vehicle 2340, break dial. 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
1: Copy that.

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0: Yeah, this break. I'm in a picture that says same location, and this is your final call.

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Yeah, door alarm, main terminal, west stairwell door located by back belt 14. Control and force open. Copy. Copy, have a good night, sir.

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1: 3-31, Eastwood Drive.
0: Copy. 20, you can disregard. We got the call.
1: Copy.

0: 5, Ops 1. Take over so you can get this other stuff going.
1: Yeah, if you wouldn't mind, we're... I don't know what was going on. They had to sit here for like the last 15 minutes.
0: So see you there.
1: Because they brought the whole, we're not showing it on our charts. So I had to remind them there's a note of. Speaking of which, Ops 5, could you reissue the Group 6 restriction, 214 greater on Yankee now?

0: Number 5, were you calling 20?
1: Yes, affirmative.
0: Okay, 20, 24, and 30 are going to be in training. Can you call another unit, please? Copy. That's a good copy.
2: 1-0-12. 26, yeah, every time the 1-12 is the one doing the training for him.
1: Alright, you're gonna call and repeat your last?
2: Yeah, for terminal 1-12 is helping them during training.

0: arrested earlier today, 3 bags and 1 multicolored duffel bag.
1: Copy. What's your location?
0: Or it'll be the Southwest Bank Office.
1: Southwest
0: Bank Office.
1: 26-5, copy. I got it.
2: Can you repeat?
0: For Lost and Found or Southwest?
2: Yes, we need for Southwest baggage, correct? And they need an
0: officer? Yes, somebody. Great, 1 North Ave. You also have 1 North 12 as well?

0: Hey, are you taking over the Zulu between Fox and Yankee 11?
1: Hey, Gaffer, it's fine. I'll have to take that too. I've got the guy who's got cones for both with me right now. So once we're done with just putting up the cones, we'll head down there.
0: Alright, yeah. Zulu between Fox and Yankee 11 is closed, as well as the 3-0 wrong block.
1: Okay, thank you, Alex.
0: I kind of figured that one.

0: 26. I informed the manager we can't take the bag. Even in her baggage claim officer's role, you know, to be clear.
1: 27.

0: ops, it's about 5. Hey, would one of you guys be able to drive one of your trucks over here? Somebody set the wheel out of 5.
1: Got it.

0: swing to go.
1: Alright, so it's on the back lane one at the Delta Bag office for found property. 2352.

Communications to all units. Stand by for a lookout from Arlington County Police Department for a missing juvenile. Missing juvenile name is Miriam Mansour Al-Haji, born April 7th, 2011. Going to be a black female, 5'10", weighs 170 pounds, brown hair, brown eyes. Last clothing description is unknown at this time. Be advised she does require medication for depression. Also, she has a suicide attempt as well as a substance abuse issue. Nothing further. If any unit coming in contact with this individual, contact dispatch 2354.

somebody copy the poll over the missing juveniles. Dispatch all units, be on the lookout for a Miriam Mansour Al-Haddaj, date of birth, April 7th, 2011, black female, stands 5'10", weighs 170 pounds, brown eyes, brown hair. Unknown clothing description. Last seen August the 14th, correction, September 14th. Communications, nothing further. 2355.

0: operations, that's four. Do we need to close on runway 1 and 19, top of the hour, or are we delaying?
1: Top of the hour.
0: Hey, copy, I'm over here. I'll notify.
1: Roger that. Considering the fact, and so since we don't have rubber removal tonight, if we want to give those it only looks like there's two more flights coming in. If you want to give them that grace, then we can go ahead and do that.
0: Copy. Oh, what time are they coming in?
1: Looks like the last one is at 12:26 right now.
0: No issue with maintenance, right?
1: Negative, no issue with maintenance. Only people that we got on the runways are trainers as well as electricians.
0: Okay, copy. 12:26 after the last flight, I close it out.
1: Roger that. You want me to...

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0: In service is 1 David 31, cruiser 3337, negative K, good evening.
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0: Everyone, hold me at the station for corporate, I'll be available for you.

0: No, 22, I have their items. There's their son inside of the house. I'll just take some dollars from home.
1: Copy, 2259.

0: 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It's going to be in front of 50 rental on autopilot drive.
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1: Adam 663, go ahead.
0: In service, 1 David 40. Good evening.
1: Good evening, David 40.

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1: 40, go ahead.
0: 40, I'm 40 of a stranded motorist. It's going to be eastbound on the toll road. Via van.
1: And 4.

0: 31.
1: We just got a call at the airport exit, northbound GW. For dispute, it's going to be a gray Xeon Virginia tag, Alpha, Sierra Alpha, 5253. The passenger is refusing to get out the vehicle.
0: Northbound GW exit or the parking garage?
1: It's going to be the exit to the airport, northbound GW.

0: 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It's the Uber driver saying the passengers refusing to get out.
1: Copy.
0: Right.
1: 10-4.
0: Copy.

4 in O1 Command. Anybody on the channel that requests access to the airfield or the runway is contact tower. Runway 1 and 19 is closed at this time.

0: individual exited the Uber. I'll be transporting her back to arrivals level. Starting mileage 19334.6 miles.
1: 023. Ready to arrive.
2: Go ahead, 40.
3: On the access, 1.6 eastbound on the right. Brown Honda Civic, I checked on it. They're just resting. If you get any calls, they're 10-4.

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1: Just west of Fairfax County Parkway.
0: Warn him in the area.
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0: And 12 on the playback. It looks like we had a box truck. 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
1: How are you?
2: 40, Trevor.
0: 40.
2: 100 Mill Road, just past Sunset Hills. Maryland tags 3 Foxtrot Lima 5010. Should come back to a 2-door. How much,
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0: Harry, go ahead.
1: Yeah, I got door alarm. It's going to be the Jet Center, Building E, ramp door. 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
0: Be around.

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2: 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Sir, is this on the AOA side?

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1: 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Occupied unknown.

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0: 1 Nova 31, you have your signature ready. Comes back to a 2017 full expiration. December 2026 was a suspended registration, no once. OL comes back last name Marks, nothing found in Virginia, no once.
1: Oh.
0: 428.

0: open.
1: Hey, well, I'll be clear for my last break. I'll be at the airspace, thank you.
0: Copy that.

Dispatch all units. Stand by to copy the BOLO for the missing juvenile out of Fairfax County. Dispatch all units, be on the lookout for a Genesis Deviana. Date of birth, February 18th, 2012. Stands 5'1", weighs 60 pounds. Brown eyes, brown hair. Was last seen wearing a black jacket, black leggings, and black flip-flops. She was last seen September 16th at 0713 hours, boarding her school bus to Fairfax High School, but never returned. Last known location based on a cell phone ping came up to the area of Route 123 in Eaton Place, and that was at 1655 hours. If anybody comes in contact with subject, contact communications. Nothing further. 0143.

0: No, it's only four. You clear your line.
1: That's correct.
0: Oh no, bag claim 12. Possible violator on the line at this time. Stand by.
1: 26 South Lake Control, yeah, that's in my area.
0: Thank you. 26, we got a call. You can disregard.
1: I copy. Thank you.
0: 145.

0: from City of Fairfax PD for a missing juvenile. Missing juvenile name is Genesis Alviana Rivera Ruiz. Going to be a white female, born February 18th, 2012. She's 5'1", weighs 60 pounds, brown eyes, brown hair. Black hair, black leggings, and black hip socks. She was last seen on September the 16th at 07:13 hours, boarding the school bus to Fairfax High School, but did not return home. Her last known location, based on a cell phone ping, it was in the area of Route 123 in Eaton Place. It was approximately at 16:55 hours. If any unit come into contact with this individual, contact communications to try this out, 147.
1: Thank you.
2: Roger that.

0: Vehicles on the airfield. We have anybody available to escort two lounges from Bravo 45 out to Whiskey Pass?
1: Yeah, fine, Scotty.

0: No, it's I'm taking him out there and back. I'm seeing you.
1: Yeah, affirmative. We've got two round trips. First flight just landed. Second flight is about an hour out.
0: After that,

0: Where's the first flight? I don't think they landed yet.
1: Be landing shortly, and then they're going to be going to Abram Wilson.
0: Okay.
1: And then the second one is about an hour away, is what they were saying.
2: And officer, are we taking an IV, or are they just going to main terminal?

0: field's done except for the closed surfaces.
1: Copy that.

0: Oh.
1: 5. Showing forced open.
0: Alpha 5, copy.
1: And came out of the hold room area into the boarding area and set the alarm off.

0: Knox 5, do we know what door the lounge is open up to?
1: Atlantic should be out there. They just called.
0: I'll check in with Atlantic 1 and get there.

0: Do we know what the call sign is for the aircraft coming over here? Oh, better question. Is it a 6-7?
1: It's Charlie Mike Bravo 594.
0: 594. And what spot are they going to?
1: One of their spots. Check with them when they're out there, because they've got the spots. And they're parking wherever their spots are.
0: That's the guy steps out here. So once I see him, Tower's just asking if this is our flight.
1: Yeah, you got two Omni flights. They're both Omni.

0: 5, yes. Charlie Mike Bravo 594, second to land.
1: 10-4, that's our flight, thank you.

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1: 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This is my job. I'm in here. Copy 30. District 31.

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0: 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Should come back to a Toyota Camry, 4-door sedan, one time. I'm 10-4, I've got 41 with me.
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0: 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IV secondary for the one in person.
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1: Go ahead, 31.
0: Northbound 28, mile marker 39.2, right shoulder, Virginia Tech, Sierra, Zulu, Yankee, 8412, gray Honda Civic, occupied one ton.
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1: Virginia, well, Alpha 661-78452.
2: Copy. Credit card. Another one is a checkbook and one side of edge. I have three different names when you're ready. What a credit card, last name Ocean Mary Edward Robert, first name Adam Lincoln Adam Zulu Adam Robert. For the checkbook, Thomas and Catherine, Catherine with a K, Kilo, the last name Bravo Adam Robert, Nancy Adam Robert Delta, and the site of badge is going to be Gabriel, last name Wheeler. I'll be taking all for Lost and Found. Site of badge I'll be taking to Ops.

0: Tony, what are the descriptors?
1: 5'8", 155 pounds, brown eyes, black hair.

0: gave you 12. Yeah, emergency stairwell door at Charlie 2 jetway, shoulder forced open.
1: Two, copy.

0: 221. Can you just confirm the SOC number?
1: Number on the warrant is 230-81-4852.

0: Southwest 5, are we taking these guys to customs and then bringing them back out? The lounge drivers are asking.
1: According to Atlantic, the passengers and crew are coming back.
0: Okay, copy.
1: There should be a representative from Atlantic in customs.
0: Affirmative, they're on board the lounges too. I just wanted to confirm that because we have the other flight, I think, probably 10, 15 minutes out.

0: It doesn't have a card reader listed to it. It just says the stairwell inside gate Charlie Jr. Jetway.
1: Got it.

0: Control, where is this here?
1: Copy, I got another one for you. It's going to be the Concourse E stairwell located by Delta 7 jetway, be that elevator lobby. Playback, I got a COA cleaner in there mopping the floor, set it off.

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1: 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And 12, we just got the call. You can discard.
0: Sounds good.

0: 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It's confirmed.
1: Copy. Can you pull out of the CCH and verify whether or not the warrant is permissible?
0: Copy.

0: 1 Joyce.
1: I'm escorting the first lounge for the second arrival flight. They'll assign another one, I believe, or might just recycle one of yours. So I've got lounge main heading over to Whiskey now.
0: Okay, yeah, copy. Basically, my understanding is these two are going to be used for that as well. I just got to wait for them to get the troops back on board, and they're going back.
1: Okay.
0: Thank you. I'm sorry. I appreciate it. I was over here talking with the contractors about this situation. Thank you.
1: I would take care of it. No problem.

0: Greg, is Atlantic still over at Whiskey? Do you know what spots they were using?
1: Sorry, was that for five?
0: Yeah, was Atlantic, they still have some ramp guys over on Whiskey.
1: That's affirmative. The aircraft that we just offloaded was on spot one, and I believe the second one's going to spot two.

I'm northbound Aryan Way and Falcon Place. We've got a dump truck, blue dump truck, Virginia Portion tag, 78315 Papa.

0: 518, Treble 10. Yeah, buddy, we're coming at you with a cable. We'll be coming right down the edge line.
1: 6 pass, so off the edge line, you should be good.
0: Copy that, thank you.

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0: property.
1: Go ahead.
0: Yes, sir. Registration returns to 2005 Kenworth. Ventilating it once. Your Virginia OL turns to the last name Casse. He's valid, no wants, no restrictions. Valid commercial.
1: 10-4, I'll be busy writing.
0: Just back to the paperwork over to Sergeant's office.
2: We're not going to.
3: Outswan, are you getting the second lounge then? Is that what I heard?
4: Yeah, I responded. I just kind of wrapped up our discussion over here with ATM and GPS. So I got Oregon. I'll be out on my way.
0: Copy.
4: However, Outswan, I do believe that the two lounges we brought over here to Customs, it is correct that we are bringing them back to the aircraft once they clear Customs.
3: Okay, I guess we'll just have to wait once everybody's back on.
4: Yeah, 10-4.

0: Yeah, it's fine. We're doing L1 and L4, yeah.
1: Yeah, I've got one up to L1 right now.
0: L4, thanks, sir.

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1: Copy.
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1: Copy.

0: 20.
1: Number 20, you have traffic.
0: An alarm. It's going to be at the checkpoint, plus stairwell door right at the checkpoint.

0: I thought I heard him talking to Thaddeus, but I also heard him say, "Where are you?" So, not exactly sure who it is.
1: Morning, what's the car number? Morning, it's going to be car reader 1153, 1154.

0: Let me guess. They want to offload the ones from the plane mates to then transfer.
1: No, I'm just going to hold these two. Thaddeus is coming over here at some point.
0: You're about to drive on Whiskey 4 to come over to the Abram Whiskey.

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0: 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Do you want to take them back and then I can wait with these guys?
1: I finally get somebody going to Oregon now. I can stay with these two, Greg, if you want to take the empties back, and then I'll just hang out with these this next flight.
0: Copy that.

0: 520 ops 5.
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1: Copy that. 539, you copy?

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0: Bag makeup area for a door alarm, short, forced open. For violating on the line at this time. Copy, 12, 26, disregards.
1: I copy, thank you.
0: 411.

0: Do you have playback? 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
1: Hey Jeff, is that the live trip?
0: No, this is just the flight attendants. So all the troops are still in the IAB.
1: Alright, copy that. I'm getting ready to, Aerotrain just called and we can go ahead, they're going to go 8 and 9 right now and then 5 a.m. they're going to go back to Pinch Loop.
0: Copy that. Yeah, I'll let you know when I'm free.

0: Alps, this is 178.
1: 178, go ahead.
0: Yeah, Manny just called me. He's on a Jacobson up around the approach of 19. He's stuck around a sign, he was saying. So I don't know exactly what he needs at this point, but I'm heading up that way to check it out and see what we need to recover him.
1: Roger, he's stuck on a sign around 19. He didn't say exactly where he was at.
0: He just said the approach of 19.
2: Yeah, that's what he said at 5 o'clock, so I figure I'm not going to have anybody go out and move signs until, like, 4:45. I'll tell them to go out and have them done before 5.
3: Yeah, that'll work, and I'll be done with all this by then, too. We can tag team it.

0: Yeah, not sworn from outside. You need me to take over there, just let me know.
1: Yeah, I got the crew back on the plane. I'm getting ready to head back with Oregon now, so hopefully we'll be wrapping it up.
2: District.

0: 978, I was 5. What was his call, the call number?
1: He does not have a maintenance radio. He's 1139, I believe, though, but he does, should not, that machine doesn't have maintenance.

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1: It was one of the small orange Jacobson trim mowers. Ops, Kerry, is my tower radio getting out of my ground?
0: I can't hear you on ground.

0: Go ahead, this 178.
1: Okay, he's right over here. He's not on the AOA. He's not on, he's not anywhere on the runway right now. He's stuck over here under a sign.
0: Yeah, roger that. I'm on my way. I just need to lay eyes on it, because what he was telling me I didn't like. So I'm going to see what we need to do to get him off of it.
1: Right. He's in Sector 7B.

0: Double 10, you called an F5.
1: Yeah, Kerry, we're clear of all runways and taxiways. We're up here at 150. We won't be going back on the airfield until we get 1533 closed after 5.
0: Roger that.
2: K4 occupied, unknown otherwise.

0: Ops, this is 178. Free, no damage on anything.
1: Yeah, roger, thank you.
2: Thank you, they're on 28.
3: Copy. Good morning, K95 and Con.

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1: 41.
0: He was that runner. Green light. Virginia for 26. Uniform Golf Mike 6765. Says silver Dodge Ram pickup. One time.
1: Copy.
2: Yeah, I'm going to need your help to get back across the approach of 33. This is my tower radio is having antenna issues or something. I'm about to put a work order in.
3: Yeah, Roger, Mike, Mark, why don't you go around the horseshoe there instead of going the approach into 33?

0: 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You don't need to call us. I'm aware.
1: Okay.
0: Took it, that's what you meant.

0: have traffic on your way, being on the left hand shoulder by the Sedan Field. Have Virginia Tech, we're ready.
1: Good.
0: Tango Bravo Romeo 8024 should come back to a great Toyota.
1: Copy.
2: I just passed him. He's hit almost to the approach 33 now.
3: Roger.
2: Go let him call us both across.

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1: Copy. 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
0: 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Thank you. I'll be issuing.

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1: 40 traffic. Westbound toll just prior to 13, right shoulder, Virginia 10 tags, 22354 Romeo, should come back to a silver Lexus, four-door sedan one time.
0: Copy.
2: And 40 are clear all runways, taxiways for the morning.
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the Alpha 6602664, last name Garovalis. And this advises he's the RO.

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0: to us.
1: Yes, sir. 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
2: 10-4, I'll be busy. Ready.

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0: We're now back in pinch loop. Is anybody available to assist with signs?
2: Yeah, I can run over. I'll get the ones above the office, and we have the B station too, right?
0: No, I think pipe shop.

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0: Jim, wasn't your electric able to do main terminal, or you want me to get that?
1: Pipe shop and interior electric both were notified, and they said they would take care of their signs.
0: How about that?
1: See now.

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0: Hey, Jeff, looks like I think we're going to have all the signs covered. 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That worked.

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1: Copy.
2: 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I got a Virginia tag when you're ready.
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0: Okay, registration comes back to a 2019 GMC showing no warrants suspended, and your Maryland ID, last name Watson, no warrants, invalid ID only, and not licensed in Virginia.
1: 10-4, I'll be issuing multiple.
0: Copy that.

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2: Signs above the officer down. I'm going to run over the mezzanine and make sure they're down.
3: Hey, I got a Virginia driver's license. Are you ready?
1: Okay, what is it?
3: The Tango 636-631-50. Last name is Fahala.

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0: Copy, thank you, I'm ready.

0: Operations, Yellow 520. Yes, Ops. Yellow 520 is clear of all taxiways and runways at this time. Have a good morning.
1: Roger, have a good morning.

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0: 21, I got a door locked. Main terminal corridor northwest. Chilling forced open.
1: I got the other playback.
0: Coming out of the corridor area with a cleaning cart.
1: I got the terminal off.
0: Copy.

0: Ops 1, we're finally complete with the Omni show at 4:59.
1: Ops 5, Singer finds her down in the misdemeanor desk.
0: Greg, moving back to the office now.
1: Copy that.
2: Alright, I've told Mobile Lounge to drop the shuttle.

looks like the last one just pulled away from C.

0: Echo 5, I'm heading over to one right. They reached down, said they're done. I'll start the inspection.
1: Copy that.

0: morning, Johnny. Are you aware that the traffic light on National Avenue is out of service again?
1: I believe it.
0: Go to 162 so we can tell Jonesy when Jonesy gets in. Fargo?
2: Yeah, can you get a couple of mobile units? I need one up on the MTC as well as on departure. Traffic control, please.
0: MTC and departures.
2: I'm out to MTC.

0: 5, I apologize. That was on departure. It's not arrival.
1: Copy. Right. What are you copy down there?

0: They're going to have traffic on Area West. I got a California tag when you're ready.
1: Good.
0: And November Yankee Juliet 121. To come back to a great range rover. I'll have a Virginia LO when you're ready as well. V Bravo 6964 0829. Last name Weinberg.

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1: Go ahead, 40.
0: Westbound toll at exit 14. Go Alpha Hotel. 6715 should come back to a Polestar 4-door SUV beige one time.
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1: 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Vehicles are rental regardless. No, I'm not going to have anything.

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0: You want me to come out there and start hooking up dollies?
1: Yeah, if you want, we can move them to another gate. I'm not going to impound them right now because they're right here. They're going to move them.
0: All right. Well, airplane's holding short of the gate, so

0: Alaska just called. They are now up to date. Again.
1: More for the course, right?
0: Sometimes you gotta learn the hard way, I guess.
1: It never fails. Never seen Banana move so fast.
0: Yeah, that's good.
1: Altitude, they're pretty intimidating, so I think they're gonna move pretty quick.
0: Hopefully that tractor starts.
2: That's the bigger concern.

0: Ops 2, Ops. Hey, so it looks like they got the full ramp crew out there now.
1: Unified's here. I've already talked to them. All we gotta do is get this last string of dollies here moved, and then they should be good.
0: All right, copy. I think the gate agent should be just about there.
2: Copy that.

0: Ops 5, one right, one out of left, inspected and reopened. Juliet 0, South Foxtrot, inspected and reopened.
1: All right, cover that, 0530.
0: And Alaska is pulling into the gate now.
1: Cover that.

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Materials at the sand shed, Virginia for 26, Tango

0: 41.
1: Go ahead, 41.
0: All right, my driver is not licensed. They'll give you name, date of birth when you're ready. ES. First name is Edwin, common spelling, E-D-W-I-N. Middle name is Armando, E-R-M-A-N-D-O. Date of birth is going to be May 30th, 1997.

0: 41. Yeah, registration returns to a 2009 Toyota. We're valid at once. Your name and date of birth. It's coming back no once. No once. Not found in Virginia, D.C., or Maryland.
1: Copy. Thank you. Yes, sir.

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1: 31.
0: 31, got a report of an accident, no injuries. It's going to be northbound 28 at Innovation Avenue, or in between Innovation and Old Ox. So there's two cars.
1: I copy and run.
0: Copy. One of them is going to be a beige Toyota

0: positions.
1: Yeah, we called Loudon in reference to that accident, and they said it's not their area, so they're not sending anybody.
2: Well, I'm direct. I'm on my way there to take a look at to see where it is.
1: Copy that.
2: F-31 still respond.
1: Oh, yeah, already got him in route.

0: westbound toll, mile marker 2.6, left shoulder, Maryland tags to Charlie Papa, 0383. Should come back to a four-door Tesla SUV. One time.
1: Copy.
2: 41, I'm clear, two issued. Alternate driver of the vehicle.
1: Copy.

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0: 41, direct 31, you need some help.
1: Okay, before I see him on the other side, I'll be there in 3 minutes.
2: Yeah, registration returns to your Maryland Noel last name, Aragona.
3: Yeah. 10-4, busy writing. Can you tell me the expiration of the Tesla, please?
2: September of 27.
3: Thank you. Busy writing.
2: Copy.

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1: 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It'll be a beige Toyota Camry. The driver for vehicle one, Virginia OL, Echo 6248-2636. Hispanic male. For vehicle two, they left the scene. The only information we have is just a large box truck. No tag information, no driver information.
0: 601.

0: Baby 5. I have a pending call. I have an individual at door 7 arrivals needed to arrive to the station.
1: Hold on, I'm going to have a picture.
0: Copy.
1: 602. Hold on, just a second. Is he an Emilio?
0: Affirmative.

0: everyone. 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

0: Oggi esce un stesso passo.
1: Hey, I'm sorry. I am not going to be available for Bravo at this point. We're running into another issue.
2: Copy. Hey, Nick, I'll take care of that. I'm getting on the train. I'll head that way.
3: All right, copy, Jeff. I don't see him on the camera. It looks like they were picked up.
2: Yeah, I think we're...

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1: Oh, just here, one issue. 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

0: 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Have a good morning.
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0: David 42, go ahead.
1: I don't think it was Leo's at the station. Maybe Emily 30 has the cages going.
0: Copy. 628.

0: everyone.
1: You can go ahead, sir.
0: I'm going to be taking the driver of vehicle 1 to the Wawa on Paul Dock. Starting mileage 49620.5. Dave, well, I'll be clear from that. Thank you.
1: Are you clear at 6:30 then?
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1: No copy. 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
0: Adam 772.
1: Adam 772.
0: 772 at Sarah Street, 834, Cruiser 385, Captain Cash. Good morning.
1: Good morning, 634.
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0: 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So you have SP respond to the MTC to relocate a vehicle. It'll be a black Honda Maryland tag 1 George King 1306 at the end of the circle. Negative, but you can have one to respond.
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0: Respond to debris at the rudder road split. It looks like there's a tire on the middle lane.
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1: Absolutely. With two disabled vehicles, eastbound Dulles Access Road, at the end of the ramp, onto the Access Road from Aviation. They ran over the tires. One of them needs a tow truck. They advise whichever one you get here, be fine with them.
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0: 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This may be the same call as the one that's already in there.
1: Four.
0: Respond for a nonverbal confirmation at elevator 1565. It's the East Security Mezzanine Platform, glass 40. 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
1: 20, I'm on team. We're going to be in the middle of the escalator.

0: 121 about service. Have a good morning.
1: Have a good morning. 633 service. Medic 302 from Airport Fire. Yes. We confirmed it is the same call. Go ahead and build up the service. Airport Fire, okay. Medic 302.
0: Yeah, 42.
1: 42, go ahead.
0: Pulled off on trying to get a hold of tow truck. This guy's going to try to call himself, so everything was cheaper if they call versus us.
1: 8.
0: Airport Fire, Medic 303.
1: Medic 303.
2: So do we have confirmation on the patient's location?
0: Off 80, the AOP is on time and in place.
3: Copy that, thank you.
1: To that escalator 1416 near the United picket counter.
2: Okay, thank you.
1: Airport Fire, okay, 659.

Gregory.

0: Hey, Curtis, she hit her head pretty good.
1: That's affirmative. She has a lot of blood on her chin and
0: alright, yeah, I got the video, we'll see.
1: Copy. Work order desk, that Schiller has been advised. Both escalators have been taken off. 1416 is where the fall happened. 1418 has also been stopped. Schiller has been advised to restart 1418. I'm directing passengers to the elevator.
0: Good job.

0: response of the pedestrian tunnel apron side for a door alarm is by the Bravo terminal.
1: I have a camera for that door.

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2 to 12. 12, go ahead. Playback shows a Hispanic female hair in a bun, black pants, yellow vest, and a black backpack on.

0: 12, can I get a reset? And then I got a badge number for you. Copy, it's been reset. 219-9725.
1: Okay, I'm not sure if you made contact with Greg or not, but he's unable to pick up the cones for the 30-block closure. Is that where you're heading?
2: Yes, we're doing it now.
1: Copy. Thanks.
3: Service. We're holding on to the truck.
0: Copy, 705.
3: Adam 47,
0: go ahead.
3: Adam 27, I'm going to have courtesy of door 5 on a gray Kia with Florida tags regarding the escort I'm on.
0: P7-06. Adam 27, how long?
3: Be about an hour.
0: 706.

0: 73.
1: Go ahead, Curtis.
0: Alright, Schindler and the inspector are on site. They got escalator 1418 back up and running. And we're still waiting on the cleaners for 1416.
1: Okay, is a customer being transported?
0: She's still with paramedics at the top of the elevator, at the top of the escalator.
1: Alright, very good, copy. I got the video phase sorted.
0: Copy.
2: Non-Nissan, unknown race, female, 23 years of age, standing at 5'3", 159 pounds, with green eyes and brown hair. Last seen on September 16th at 16:59 hours in Richmond, possibly wearing a light blue crinkled top, a long white ruffled skirt, beige open-toed thong sandal with a wide strap and a white lace head covering with roses on it. She is possibly riding in a white 2022 Nissan Rogue Sport. Tags, Mike Echo Golf Alpha Romeo Yankee uniform. 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

0: Pops up, Stu. 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
1: Zulu between Echo and Yankee 11 is open, and the 30 block is open. I don't know if the 30 block was closed or not, but it's open. We have still have a flagging operation going on, though.
0: All right, copy that. Thank you.
2: And Ops 5, yeah, it was closed with Zulu, so that can all show open.
0: Copy.
2: And Alpha 2, Alpha 5, would you mind coming up to Bravo between Alpha 1 and Alpha 2?
1: My way.
2: Yeah. Thank you, sir.

0: 183.
1: Patient refusal. She's traveling.
0: Wow. Okay. That was a pretty good fall. Got it. Thank you.
2: The University Police Department is looking for Sally Adnan Isan, unknown race, female, 23 years of age, 5'3", 159 pounds, with green eyes and brown hair. Last seen on September 16, 2026 at 1659 hours in the area of 830 West Gray Street in Richmond. Was probably wearing a light blue crinkle top, a long white ruffled skirt, beige open-toe thong sandals with a white strap and a white lace head covering with roses on it. Possibly riding in a white 2022 Nissan Rogue Sport displaying Virginia plates, Mike, Echo, Golf, Alpha, Romeo, Yankee uniform. If in contact with the individual, contact PSAC, ending communication 715.

0: to David 12.
1: 12, I'm en route. Do you have any camera footage for that door?
0: Copy. It looks like the door was not secured. It was slightly propped open. No individuals seen in the playback.

0: Respond to debris at the westbound Dulles Access Road, exit 9, for two tires in two separate lanes, unknown which lane.
1: Roger.
0: Copy, 719.

0: Off 70, off.
1: Well, there's no one in this stairwell, you know, around the operations to investigate.
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0: 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I'll go try eastbound.
1: Copy, 722.

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1: I don't think
0: they know. K-9-10, go ahead.
2: Did you say Terminal 1 at the security checkpoint? Or do you mean North Checkpoint, Terminal 2?
3: 27, it's Terminal 2, just inside National Hall, North Checkpoint, underneath the American flag, the info desk.
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0: Coming on the down ramp of the eastbound toll by Aviation Drive with a Nissan Altima occupied twice, Virginia plate, uniform, Papa Kilo 1876.
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2: I can bring it back if there's no other cars. 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
0: 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Yes, we need you to return. Someone else needs a vehicle.
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1: We're on the eastbound down ramp by Aviation Drive with a black four-door Honda Element Maryland plate 579933 occupied one time.
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0: 31. Vehicle comes back to a 2024 Cadillac, expires 728, no wants. OL comes back to a last name of Evan, license to Virginia, no wants.
1: Okay. 7. 601, I'll be in services 2 North 34, cage and computer. Stand by for me logging in, my phone's dead. Good morning.
0: All right, good morning, 737.

0: good.
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0: Copy. What's the name for the protection order?
1: Diana Ortiz. Her name is Diana Ortiz Barahona.
0: Copy. Can you put that in the cabinets?
1: Copy. 740.

0: Wi-Fi Alpha, can you repeat that protection order name?
1: The name is going to be Diana Ortiz Barahona.
0: Copy.
1: 740. Shooting the 41. This is correct.
0: Yeah, 42, you have traffic?
1: That's a negative.
2: 30, I'm on right. The stock will be eastbound on ramp from the east-west overpass.
1: Morning, 741.
0: Alpha, can I have a Spanish-speaking officer as my location?
1: Okay, copy.

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1: 741. Vanished. Acknowledge.

0: 2 David 21, respond to 2 David 25 Alpha's location. He's going to be at Aviation Drive. Access.
1: Hold on. All right, enough.
0: Copy 742.

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0: Are you in a traffic stop?
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1: Go ahead.
0: Having a problem logging in on the CAD. Can you log me in, please? Service.
1: I copy. I'm going to log you.

0: 25 Alpha. Can you run the name and date of birth?
1: You said you need a name and date of birth.
0: This should be out of Maryland. First name, Sonia. I spell Sierra, Oscar, November, India, Alpha. Middle name, Angelina. Two-part last name. It's going to be Esco. Foxtrot, Uniform, Echo, November, Tango, Echo, Sierra. Date of birth, April 7, 1997.
1: 25 Alpha, just to confirm, first name we have Sierra, Oscar, November, India, Alpha.
0: Affirm.
1: Okay, hold on.

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1: 20.
0: Respond for a nonverbal confirmation at the West Main Terminal, elevator 1475, nothing heard.
1: 34, I'm right next to the arrow. Yeah, but keep them in service.
0: Copy, 20, were you direct?
1: 20, I'm direct, thank you.
0: Copy, 752.
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0: The VIN comes back to a 2003 Honda Element, no tag information. The individual was not found in D.C., Maryland, or Virginia.

0: Wait, what? Does it say the color of that Honda Element?
1: Return show is a light green vehicle.
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0: I'm 7.
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0: I'm not getting anything out of Tennessee with that. Can you repeat the OL number?
1: 26. I have a different number when you're ready. 700-119.
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0: because I did get a response to that. What's the first name?
1: Looks like Cofield.
0: Good copy.

0: or 42?
1: 42, go ahead.
0: Can I get a rich tracer check on this tag? I'm having computer issues. I need to connect. I need confirmation on the expiration.
1: Copy, go ahead.
0: Is Virginia 26 tag, Tango, Delta, Paul, 9 or 4, 7, 3.

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1: The eastbound ramp from aviation on the Exodus Road at the bottom of the ramp.

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1: Federal comes back valid out of Tennessee. No wants, not found in Virginia, negative CCH.
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1: Direct, day 14. 2.
0: Go ahead.
1: Is the license plate coming back from West Virginia or Virginia?
0: It's going to be a Virginia tag. Virginia, 2026, Clark Displays.
1: Two day before 42, the returns are coming back to a 2026 Kia, expires 8/31/2029. Valid, no wants.
0: Yeah, I'm ready, thank you.
1: Copy, 815.

0: On my box for FedEx, can you add another report? There'll be two separate boxes going to two separate places.
1: I copy. Stand by.

0: 25 Alpha, can I have towing routes my location?
1: Well, copy yeah. 817.
2: Is that 5?
3: Yeah, we have a Qatar on the ground. Is Bravo open, ready for taxi?
2: Yeah, Bravo is not open at being Bravo 71 yet, but the rest of Bravo is still open. So put it another way, Bravo 73 westbound at the end of the concourse, they can still use that. And Bravo to the east of Bravo 67 is open.
1: Alpha.
0: Good.
1: Just to confirm your location, it's at Aviation Drive by the down ramp for the toll road.
0: Sorry, I have.
1: Copy 82.

0: 34, it's going to be courtesy door one, arrivals on a blue and color Tahoe. It's going to be Elio, about 5-10 mics.
1: Directly, 19.

0: say the 30. Did you copy my last down? Need another incident report for...
1: I copy. It looks like one was open. Do you need the last six?
0: I'll need a second call for service for the other box.
1: I copy. One was open.

0: 30. Did you want me to close the current one you're on and put you on the new one that we opened?
1: You'll have to leave the second one open as well as the first one.
0: I copy. Both of them are currently open.

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1: 3, good.
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2: 3, I was able to go back in my cab. 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Thank you.
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1: What's the location?
0: Harvey 634, we're also on the Rocky Bonds.
1: 837.

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0: Roger, I'll do the inspection and open it.

0: Attention, attention ops vehicles. Be on the lookout for a CAT, Royal Jordanian, Alpha 14. As they were loading, a CAT got loose. Tower's been advised, ramp tower's been advised. 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

0: Alpha 2 off. 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He belongs to a Brian Miklajohn. He works for Dominion Ceramic Tile. He has an active badge. He has no notes and no violations.
1: Copy. What's his title? Is he the head boss?

0: Yeah, Brian, it looks, excuse me, Michael. His name's Brian. Yeah, it looks like he's a foreman of some sort, foreman, supervisor.
1: Copy, thank you.

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1: Foreman
0: 4, go ahead. Be advised, Windsock in front of Signature South. There is a broken down Kurtz van in the middle of the road. He has a reflector traffic cone behind it. That lane is going to be blocked for a little while. Traffic will make it last. He's contacted his company and someone's going to come out.

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0: Loud and clear.
1: Loud and clear, feel free to drop. Ops primary. How do you hear me? Ops, you hear me?
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0: 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We got a call.
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1: Adam 16,
0: go ahead.
1: I wasn't able to get over to it, but northbound 28 by Wax Pool, there's a two-car accident. Appears to be property damage only. It's on the left shoulder. Could you notify Loudoun County, please?
0: Copy, 907.
1: Looks like it was between a white SUV and either a gray or black SUV. Appears to be property damage only.
0: 907.

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That's a good copy. Sure, you can hold me now. Copy 908.

0: 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Sorry, was that revived?
1: 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Ops one or ops two?
0: Two.
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1: Through, through. If you guys are still out on your detail, we can handle the alert. We added to it. We're still on the airport. We're on the alert right now. We'll stay on it.
0: And 12.

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1: Hands are arriving. There's now my locations. I'm going to establish 19 right command. My vehicle, uniform, and whiskey 2. 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
0: Aviation to East Fonts Hole. It's going to be out of Virginia, Tango November Echo 3H35. It's going to be a Lexus 112 with them.
2: Runway 19, right, is closed. Aircraft has landed in Hole and Half.
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0: 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I'll be investigating.
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1: David 3, did you notify operations for that call at 12 and 27's on?
0: 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We'll go ahead and give them a call.
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0: 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David 40, go ahead.
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1: 31, go ahead.
0: Aviation ramp to eastbound toll. So we had Virginia Tango Bravo Papa 9526 Silver Toyota RAV4. Talk about the time. Tunnel down.
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1: Go ahead.
0: Confirming that you're finished with the channel 3 mic.
1: Yeah, we advised we switched over 3 Bravo for a command release of the units.
0: Air 4-5, okay. 934.
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2: Green Acura, valid snow wants, expires May of 2028. Registered owner is Jose Ismael Amaya Caravantes, valid no wants.
3: 320. The aircraft arrived at gate A4. Alpha 4 was without incident. No further is required. Back in service, 937.
4: Yeah, he's supposed to overpass down ramp for the toll road. New Jersey, Bravo 62.

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2: Myself and 27 will be clearing the firehouse call. Can you open up gate 208 for us, please?
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1: Could you call the tower, please? It seems like they forgot our closure on 30, so they still have some traffic in and out. He's going to get it to us as soon as we can, but can you see if they're willing to go any beyond 10:30 on the other side?
0: Yeah, give me a few minutes.

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1: Down ramp for the toll road, Virginia for 26, Sam Victor, Union 2400, Dodge Ram, one time.
2: I got you, now 44.
1: Copy.
3: Aviation ramp 2 eastbound toll, be out of Virginia. Taxi tags, Hotel 137856 on a Toyota RAV4, second phone with them.
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2: That's a good copy. At 16, let us know.
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1: Two, go ahead.
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1: 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Holding on the first flight, 947.
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1: Can you grant courtesy on a Jeep Wagoneer? It's going to be Virginia Tech, store 5 rivals. It's Elio on escort.
0: 10 Alpha, how long is that?
1: Until about 12 o'clock.
0: I got me.
2: 948. 31. Respond to Garage B, level 2, for a suspicious person. It's going to be Baker male, black tank, black shorts, sandals. RP stated it looks like they're trying to break into cars. It's going to be in garage 2.
0: Copy. Be advised, I'll be on foot from the E-gate.
2: 949. That's going to be in
3: 33. We'll hang out at the South Metro, see if we can intercept them there.
2: Last unit said 22, and who else?
3: 33.
2: Description is going to be Baker male, 5'5", black tank top, and black shorts, sandals. Garage 2, level B2, row 4.
4: Something on the call.
2: That 49.

0: 23, we're actually out with the RV. She said it was approximately 10 miles when this happened.
1: Press unit, say your last again.
0: 23, we're out with the RV. She's saying that it was about 10 miles this happened. We're getting more information.
1: 951. Yeah, all right, I'll be looking at on level 2.
0: Yep. 23 to the north end unit. She said he was heading towards the north.

0: Up 5, all personnel are up in Bravo. There you go.
1: Thank you.
2: How's that, 6?
0: Go ahead, 6.
2: Yeah, were you guys notified that on land side there is a shuttle bus that's broken down here on Windsock Drive just before Signature Flight Support?
0: Yes, I've been trying to reach out to Hertz to try and get an update on what the situation is.
2: Okay, did we notify PD so that they can come out and monitor traffic around this?
0: Absolutely. I believe they have been notified, but I'll follow up.

0: 31 calling the Alpha Fox. Romeo, I'm going to be sent to
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2: So 10:50 local, copy.
3: Not 54.

0: 31. There's an available unit that can check the cameras for the south and north metro crossover for the suspect. Suspect allegedly pulled on the door handle of the RP's vehicle.
1: You said suspect pulled on what?
0: Of RP's vehicle while they were in the vehicle.
1: /957.
2: 26, I am in garage C, level 2 on foot.
1: 57.
3: I'll go up and review camera footage.
1: 57.
4: Go ahead.
5: Can I get you to respond over there at Winsock, 2300 block of Winsock, where that Hertz rental car bus is broken down for traffic control? Officers request a PD for traffic control over there.
4: Okay.
3: No, 4, go. Sir, if you're in the sergeant's office, if you don't mind to review north-south metro cameras as well, I'll review some cameras here in the substation.
4: Copy.
3: Appreciate it. Thank you.
1: Yeah, I'm going to be clear of the garage. I'm going to go check the shop and the east building area.
3: 59. 34 dispatch, if I copy correctly, we blackmail with a black tank top?
1: That's a

0: ahead.
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0: $1,000.

0: 33 Alpha individual's vehicle died, won't start. 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
1: Three, can you repeat your first?
0: 33 Alpha, I was just stating the person's vehicle died and won't start. 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
1: 10-03.
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0: Copy.
4: That's affirmative on that door alarm. It looks like there was a female with a cart going through. She stood in the door for a while, set off the alarm.
2: Where is it? I'm at Charlie 26. I can hear it. I just don't see it.
4: Next to Kava.

0: 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Has it been reset? Area security, if you could update the location, there's no cop out here anymore. 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
1: 1009.
2: I'm on scene. He's back in.
1: Five, we're almost there.
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0: 26, see if I can check level 4 of Charlie Garage. I'll be in the area, but hold me clear.
1: Okay. 31, you can clear all units. I'm going to continue checking the garage.
2: 31, all units clear. We'll continue checking. 10-12.

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1: 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David 82.
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1: Please send courtesy to 5 vehicles sitting at the end of door 7 arrivals for canine training.
0: Wait for how long?
1: Approximately 2 hours.
0: I'll copy, 2 hours.
2: Door 4, direct to the units in the garage. Yeah, I looked up both north and south. I don't see anyone coming into the terminal from garages B and C there from 9:30 to 10. Should I look before that?
3: Marilyn Noel, when ready.
0: You're going with Noel?
3: 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Should I come back to a white male?
0: Copy.
2: Do you know what time he came in contact with him?
4: Approximately 9:35.
2: Okay. Between 9:30 and 10 o'clock, he didn't come back into the terminal, i.e. he didn't go to the metro.
4: I copy. I'm going to keep checking the garage.

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0: The Hertz driver said the tow truck is en route.
1: Okay, great information, because I can't get a hold of anybody on the point, on their phone.
0: Hey Nick, I'm going to give you a phone number in a second.
1: Fantastic, that'd be helpful.
0: Okay. Alright, I'm going to give you, actually I'll text you two phone numbers.
1: Alright, fantastic, that'd be helpful, thanks.

0: Roger, David, 25 Alpha. I have your returns when ready. It's coming back to a 2024, expires 1/20, no wants. OL returns to a Jared Austin Siegel, valid, now found in Virginia, no wants.
1: Copy.
0: Because you're like one of the

0: 57.
1: Okay, hi.
0: Okay, daytime runway inspection for 19 center, 19 right completed. 30 we'll get when it reopens, and 1 right we'll have to get later when we have that closure. Mark, I'm aware of opening 30 at 10:50. I still have some fueling stuff I'm trying to work on.
2: Yeah, we'll get that.
3: He was allowed on his personal 84. 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
2: The vehicle is going to be a Hertz shuttlebus, Virginia Tech 3, Charlie Victor 1119. The driver is going to have a Virginia commercial license, Tango 65383131.
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0: 31. Just be advised, traffic northbound down on Winslow 3, locked for now.
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0: 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Go ahead.
1: You guys just can give operations a courteous call regarding the shutdown of Windstalk for now, because it's backing up on commercial vehicle drive.
0: Copy, 1044.
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0: On unattended vehicle, door 1 arrivals. I met with the motorist. Airline lost his bags. He's here to retrieve them. I've already written him a warning. I explained the rules and regs to him. I'm going to give him courtesy for another 5 mics to go inside and get his bag. I have a BMW out of Maryland when you're ready.
1: Go ahead.
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0: Comes back to a 2023 BMW X5, valid no month expiration, 27.
1: 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He's going to have courtesy for another 5 minutes, and he has one warning issue.
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0: I'm direct. What's your exact location?
1: Terminal 2.
0: 1053.

in Alpha. I encourage you to a white Lexus from the park to zone 3. There's a attack. 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
0: 126.
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0: Hold me 10-6.
2: What's 10-6?
0: Hold me out, Anne.
2: 1100 hours.

0: What is that?
1: 4th open door alarm at gate Delta 16. It's at the base of Rotunda, directly under the mobile lounge dock.
0: West Virginia tag, uniform Juliet Yankee 2775. Should come back to a silver RAV4, occupied one time. 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
2: Can you repeat that tag one more time?
0: It's going to be uniform Juliet Yankee 2775.

0: 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I'm going to have a Virginia OL one ready.
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0: Bravo 653-44864 should come back to a Baker female.
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0: 31, I'm direct. Are you on a traffic stop?
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0: 718.
2: 34, that unit, that's going to be a flock hit vehicle as well. Good copy.
1: Do you want to have a mound oil?

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1: 21.
0: 51, back in trips.
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0: everyone.
1: Vehicle goes back to a 2017 Audi, expires 12/26. It is showing up. Okay. Yep, as the owner, not licensed in Virginia, valid in Maryland, no loss.
0: I'm sorry.
1: 11/25.

0: 31, go ahead.
1: I'll be clear from the south. One issue. Break. I'll be on.
0: Copy. Did you say one issued or warnings? Direct, 27.
2: Sierra 33, clear miles, hold me on south, please.
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0: 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Respond for an unattended bag at the female restroom closest to gate Alpha 4 for an unattended suitcase with no description.
1: Alpha 4, copy.
0: 11:31.

0: Go for phone 320.
1: Just to clarify, which unit were you requesting water from?
0: Size, personnel are on November, some trust but on some off channel.
1: For fire, okay. Training exercise, 1132.
2: Ops 83.
3: 83, go.
2: All right, the dead rodent has been located on moving walkway 1259. It is in two pieces at both ends of the moving walkway. It has been shut off and work order has been advised.
3: Yes.

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1: Anyone, go ahead.
0: Call me at the east-west overpass with the Virginia Tech. Sierra Uniform Delta 6236. Should come back to a Toyota Cuddleback RAV4. I'll go back one time.
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0: all units grant courtesy parking for a black Nissan Maryland X at door 3 of Iowa for 20 minutes. No city of David 41, I have your returns on ready. The tag comes back to a white 2014, expires 8/2028, valid no wants. OL is coming back to a Alem Kidane Haley, valid no wants.
1: Coffee, how many is your ID?
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0: 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Delta 36 is showing forced open. Looking at playback. 745.
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1: I just picked up Dean. 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

0: 2 David 42, are you Ocean King?
1: David 42, affirmative. That was a traffic stop from 0800 hours this morning. I'm having connectivity issues with the computer in the car. It comes and goes as it pleases.

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0: 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Can you have a K-9 unit response? And also if there's an officer or a TCO with this ticket post.
1: Officer or TCO within what? Say again.

0: 1.1 right shoulder with a disabled vehicle flat. What do you want, traffic? Go ahead. You can call me on East-West Overpass with the Virginia Tech Uniform Kilo Victor 9349 to come back to a color black Nissan Altima. Occupy one.
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0: 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Should come back to a last name, Omar.
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1: The tag comes back to a black 2012 Nissan, expires 2028, valid, no wants. 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
0: 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Color, gold, 4 SUV, occupy one time.
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1: Copy, 1241. I have a Florida. Oh, well, when you're ready. Sierra 613-445-0100. To come back to 8. White male, last name, short.
0: This is baggage tag by United. That way you can contact them and have them meet.

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0: 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Can you access mile marker 4.4, left shoulder with a disabled vehicle flat?
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The playback is showing a black male with orange hat, headphones, and a gray suit coming down the public side and walks down the stairs. Full 49.

0: I've got that individual down here on the tarmac level.
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0: your name is, Wolf? Playback shows a black male with an orange hat and a gray suit coming through the public side and walking down the stairs.
1: Someone else that was exiting the door, entering at the same time as them?

responsible for an unattended bag at the main terminal is going to be a black leather handbag in the women's handicap restroom by the west checkpoint in the last stall.

0: K-9 says, remove K-9 11, I'll be en route with K-9 12. K-9 11, redirect.
1: Temple, call ahead. Where was that back in the main terminal?
0: It's in the restroom by the west checkpoint.
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2: Service. 35, copy. 30 has MTC. K9-10, I copy.

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Thank you for the service.

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1: 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But 9/11 of 26, two FIs, same day. Both times he tried to gain entry into the AOI.

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1: For a forced open door alarm, card reader 236.
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0: ahead, Dean.
1: Has Speedy gone back upstairs with him to look for his stuff that he has in the terminal?
0: Yeah, both canine units went through and took a sweep, but he's not real great about telling where he was. They did a sweep all the way down to Bravo 50.
2: He's parked in the green lot by Shuttle 7, stop, adjacent road 10 to 15 spots away, 2026 gray Honda Odyssey, right front passenger door, disabled veteran Maryland tags.
3: Probably.

for a possible drunk driver. This driver is driving from Leesburg, possibly now westbound Dulles Toll Road. The vehicle is a white Grand Cherokee, Virginia tags, uniform, Bravo, Romeo. First name Andrew, last name Sample. OL is going to be Tango 65998709. Has an address in Leesburg with a prior DUI. The sister advised this individual's family when drunk. No known weapons with him with a vehicle. 1347.

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The vehicle description was a white Grand Cherokee with Virginia tags, uniform 6569. The individual's name is Andrew Sample, Virginia OL Tango 659-98709. Said he was last seen westbound in between 495 and Leesburg Pike.

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I need you to stand by. 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

tag comes back to a 2026 blue Kia, expiration January 2027, valid no once. Virginia OL comes back to a Firouz Shah Nizar Avdam, valid no once. No five.

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1: So can you start an ambulance this way, please? 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
1: Robbie.

0: call.
1: The CCH has been faxed over.
0: Able to fax the Maryland driver's license as well. 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
0: Disregard, we got a call. 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

Ma'am, seems like there's some kind of a slow down George Washington Parkway going northbound. That's backing up the departures ramp a little bit. Can you see what's going on?

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0: Three AMW, are you Ocean King? 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

0: Michigan plates, Foxtrot Bravo Zulu 9791, Chicken Bat Squirrel White, and Sun Ultima 1.
1: Freedom 83, respond to a stranded motor. Vehicle ran out of coolant. They're on the right shoulder. It's a Cadillac sedan.
0: Copy that.
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0: 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Right, Kindy, Alantra, one time.

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Adam 875, Mark Minutes 3, number 26. 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

0: 9, Eagle American Answers is 3, number 33, and Cruiser 399 with K, Drinker Peter. Good afternoon.
1: Afternoon, 1541. Last unit, repeat. It was coming over distorted. Copy, 1541.

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He swipes and enters the concourse. Three David 30, are you Ocean King?

0: 对的。31 driver. 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
1: 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One 41 8507. You'll come back to a Middle Eastern mouth.

0: 12. We'll respond to vehicle gate 117 Alpha. The gate is being held open.
1: Copy, Rob.
0: We do not have playback.
1: Copy, I'll take it about it.

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0: 12. I'm allowed to the Loudoun 80Z1 male, starting miles 3841. 3 David 30 is following, and I already added to the CAS.
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1: Home on the info patrol. Right. Hold me on the door scene, card reader, 17121.
0: B. That card reader was 17121.
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0: Twelve.
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0: be in front of the fire station 303, New Jersey tags, November 67.
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0: 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Should come back to a gray Toyota Camry. One's off.
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0: Virginia Tech comes back to a 2022 Chevy, expiration June 27, 01. Virginia OL comes back to a Almaz, Holly, valid 01.
1: Copy.

Indeed, sir. Ops 30 is requesting that card reader 5-3 be unlocked, and I'll let you know when we're here to lock it again.

0: 0.
1: Indeed, sir. Officer 0 is requesting that card reader 5-3 be unlocked, and I'll let you know when we're here to lock it again.

0: 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Down one departures. Send me trash. I need a response.
1: Copy, we'll notify cleaners. Zone 1, departures.

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2: 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The individual just needed to assess some directions.
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0: Delta 23 for forced open door alarm, reviewing playback.
1: I copy, I'm in route.
0: Copy, it's going to be a white female with red long hair, white undershirt, and a blue vest. Appears to be a gate agent, possibly.
1: I copy.
0: Into the concourse level.

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0: Norfolk, 7:30, 31. So says.
1: 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Copy. 31.
2: 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Right.
1: Receive for traffic control. That comes back to a 2013 Hyundai, expiration December 2026, no once. Virginia OL comes back to a Victor Manuel Fernandez, valid no once.

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0: On to the valet parking facility for a 911 hang-up. Call taker stated, sounds like windshield wipers. Vehicle. No further information.
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0: Also, the traveler's address between bag claim 5 and 6 for black leather bags. 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
2: I didn't hear more than some lost in town. Brace, can you contact the scene and let me know there's a bunch of water on the floor? Family restroom. Identification number, Gulf. 380, Bravo. It's going to be in between the men's and women's restroom at the far east end of the main terminal.
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0: 这几个呢？
1: Grand Courtesy to a black Cadillac with Virginia tags is for about 15 minutes across from flagpole.
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25. 25, 25, 25, 25, 25, 25, 25, 25, 25, 25, 25, 25, 25, 25, 25, 25, 25, 25, 25, 25, 25, 25, 25, 25, 25, 25, 25, 25, 25, 25, 25, 25, 25, 25, 25, 25, 25, 25, 25, 25, 25, 25, 25, 25, 25, 25, 25, 25, 25, 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25, 25, 25, 25, 25, 25, 25, 25, 25, 25, 25, 25, 25, 25, 25, 25, 25, 25, 25, 25, 25, 25, 25, 25, 25, 25,

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1: Go ahead.
0: I am eastbound toll road by the 9A on the right shoulder with Virginia tag, Sierra Victor Delta 2792. Should come back to the right system.
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1: 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Virginia OL comes back to a John David Middlemiss, valid no once.
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0: 3 David 83. Are you Ocean King?
1: Five, what was his last location?
0: Access Road, mile marker 11.7, out with the stranded.
2: Where? Hey, 83, were you trying to raise me?
0: That's a good copy. I was asking if you're Ocean King.
2: Sorry, I was outside and I couldn't hear. I'm still Ocean King. I'll put some info in the CAD in a minute.
1: Roger, thank you.
0: Copy, 1741.

0: Hi, Chris Hayden.
1: So it's just an elderly passenger.
0: His watch, and he just falls forward on his face. I'm just trying to figure out why he can't stand up straight.
1: Call me that. I'll ask one of the crew members.
2: It's a black Volvo SUV, Maryland tag 7 Golf Bravo 8706. Vehicle 2 is shuttle bus 265.
1: Yeah, they're right. They're up.
2: 1743.
1: We're out of service.

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1: And it's probably easier if you talk to them.
0: Disregard, someone just came by.

0: Başla.
1: From ambulance 303.
2: No patient, no EMS services needed. 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

0: Did you call an operator?
1: No, that's 24 Drew. Anyway, we're taking these buses out. What do we do for, like, the scan?
2: Good question. Yeah, I think we scan and we scan the driver's pass, like he's a passenger. Yeah, I would say so. We have more time at the gate. Swipe theirs first.

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1: Go ahead.
0: 6539 7797.

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1: Orlando, for me, for one. 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I got Vic 1 tag number when you register. Well.
0: Go ahead.
1: It's out of Maryland, 7 Golf Bravo, 8706, Black Bogle. And 3 North 25 to respond to the roll call room.
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0: 1754.
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driver 2, Virginia OL, comes back to a Jagdev Singh Samra, valid no once. Driver 1, Marilyn OL, comes back to a Tony Giselle Guy, valid not found in Virginia, no once. Vehicle 1, Marilyn Tag, comes back to a 2019 Volvo, expiration March 2027, no once.

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1: 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Sorry, Ben Ralph. 1804.
2: Forward to that main terminal unit. Sometimes they put the...
0: Tony, I'm checking the back now.

0: Thanks. Hey, Mike, Gary and Wayne from Sunoco with Virginia Tech Uniform Zulu Victor 8918. Should come back to Silver Nissan. Occupied one time.
1: 1806.
2: Eastbound 267, mile marker 9.3 on the right shoulder with Maryland tag 6, Golf Mike 0863. Should come back to a BMW X Drive, white in color, 2 times.
1: 1806.

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0: He's on VTR, mile marker 11.4, Virginia Tags, Tango Echo Zulu 8886. It was a green color.
1: Thank you, 14.

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2: Your TD call, different phone number. It's going to be in like the southeast corner of, there in the corner, the officer standing by. Got it. 9-13. I'll go to me in regards to their missing autistic child. Do you have units be on the lookout for a Hispanic male with black t-shirt? Beige shorts, blue shoes, and on the t-shirt he has the KISS band. He may be a 13-year-old male.
1: Last known location.
3: David 3, let me get 33 and 34 to check outside. Let me get 20, 21. Let me also have 24 come to the main terminal assist with a search. One now, and then I'm at my way down to commercial.
1: David 21, are you direct?

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1: What's the individual wearing again?
0: Wearing a black t-shirt, beige shorts, blue shoes.
1: Beige shorts, blue shoes.

0: 34, do we know if the kid has a phone or a tablet, some type of electronic on him?
1: No, it's a vehicle.
0: I see no repeat.
1: In the vehicle.
2: What's the time left?

0: Tango, clear my last one issued break. Hold me on that missing child call.
1: On this

0: 27.
1: We have a door alarm at gate Charlie 28. Stand by on playback.
0: The cabin.
1: 21.
2: Stand by for dispatch. Well, we're tracking on the missing child. We're going to start the next.
1: Copy, 1021.
3: 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Probably headed to the main terminal assist with that call as well.
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2: 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IAD. 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

0: 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That position 7. 1829. 22. 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

0: Yes, ma'am. Grant, a 2-hour courtesy, departure zone 1. First vehicle is going to be a white Jeep, New York plate, Mike Golf Hotel 7218. Second vehicle is going to be a, looks like black BMW SUV, Texas plate, X-ray Lima Hotel 7907. Again, 2 hours, departure zone 1, please.
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0: 40 traffic. I'll be westbound 267 right at the split between on the right shoulder with a Virginia Tech Tango X-Ray Henry 3946. Should come back to a Kia K5 white in color one time.
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1: 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Southern Rudder Road split. 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Second,
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0: 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Respond to the hourly lot for a patron assist. There's a box truck that needs help backing the vehicle up.
1: Alright, 2, you can't keep starting inside the shelter.
0: 3, do you have...
2: 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Thank you.
0: Happy 1936.

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1: Respond with fire at back claim 5 for an elderly female that fell. She's alert and conscious. Service, ambulance 303 is going to be on the call at bag claim 5, 1939.

0: 21. I was just handed a see-through bag at the men, from out of the men's restroom at Arrival Store 3. I can see you in it. Well, after that call at Bag Claim 5.
1: Copy, 1941.

0: Mont 537.
1: What?
0: The fall actually occurred at Bag Queen. And, hit the tile pretty.
1: Yeah, and over there on the east end, those escalators, one of them is stopped. Can you call that to work order, whatever number that is?
0: Yeah, sure. Once I'm done with the medical, I'll call that up.
1: All right, come in. Yeah, I thought she fell on the escalator, but it just stopped.
0: Was walking by that Queen 6 and fell. I don't believe it had anything to do with the escalator.
1: All right, come in.

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1: Respond to the east mezzanine with fire for a fall. Tony, it's going to be near lane 28.
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1: 1947.
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0: 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I didn't see that in service.
1: Copy 1955.

3 David 33, 3 David 34. Respond to the IAB for a possible missing person. It's going to be a white male, 79. Frederick Moeller. His white hair and a long beard. RP stated that they were known to be in customs about 3 hours ago. They haven't heard from him. He's forgetful and gets disoriented. Was flying in on a Lufthansa flight 806

9257. Copy. Seven.

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Break, 3 David, 21 Tango. Crashing, 3 David, 31 Tango. On to door 3 arrivals for patron assist. The passenger lost a passport, left it in the men's restroom.